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3: Totally alien.
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5: Looks larger. Looks like it's growing.
11: He can create an appetite in the prospective customer that isn't hungry.
6: We're facing a new form of life.
13: For we all have something to sell.
1: And now!
22: Oh, Shanghai, don't bet your money on the Shanghai.
23: I forgot my note.
9: Now you can have this amazing new symphony.
11: The nature, the basic nature of poverty is political.
24: The basic nature of poverty is political.
25: The basic nature of poverty is political.
19: We got all kinds of nostrums and remedies.
24: The basic nature of poverty is
13: to create a mighty symphony of prosperity.
22: Oh, Shanghai.
10: We're all selling.
22: Don't bet your money on the Shanghai.
3: We're dealing with something totally alien.
9: This amazing new symphony.
26: Jesus Christ, it's sugar.
22: Don't bet your money on the Shanghai.
11: Right in your own home.
27: What purity! What joy!
28: Somebody bet on the bay.
0: egos that have a meaningful self-interest.
11: The vehicle in which people can determine themselves, in a sense.
0: Modifying or defining these egos. Egos.
11: In terms of self-determination.
0: Conflict operation. Self-determination. To hopefully bring about.
11: Putting your finger on reality.
0: Modifying or defining these egos.
11: The two words that is the essence of our philosophy, self-determination. Thus, this has its meaning.
4: When you bugs first approached me, one of your associates suggested that Joan was possibly not human. What did he mean by that?
8: Women aren't human, Bill. Or perhaps more precisely, they're a different species from men, with different wills and different purposes on Earth. You know this instinctively, Bill, and it's your instincts that make you such a good operative.
4: I'm talking about Joan. If Joan Lee wasn't human, what was she?
8: Well, Joan was a special case. Joan was an elite core centipede.
4: Joan was a centipede.

0: IBM machines can do the work.
1: So that people have time to think.
2: Machines should do the work. That's what they're best at.
3: People should do the thinking.
1: That's what they're best at.
4: Machines should work. People should think.
5: Machines should work.
6: People should think.
7: Machines should work.
8: People should think.
9: So I don't do much work anymore. I'm too busy thinking.

time. And I'm really sick down there. Have a good time. But I'm really sick down there. All I ever do is ask for it. And I'm feeling like you mean it.

You hold the answer deep within your own mind. Consciously, you've forgotten it. That's the way the human mind works. Whenever something is too unpleasant, too shameful for us to entertain, we reject it. We erase it from our memory. But the imprint is always there. Nothing is ever really forgotten.

I think it's quite possible that the 1960s represented the last burst of the human being before he was extinguished. And that this is the beginning of the rest of the future now, that from now on there'll simply be all these robots walking around, feeling nothing, thinking nothing. And there'll be nobody left almost to remind them that there once was a species called a human being, with feelings and thoughts. And that history and memory are right now being erased, and soon nobody will really remember that life existed on the planet. Now, of course, Bjornstrand feels that there's really almost no hope, and that we're probably going back to a very savage, lawless, terrifying period. Finnhorn people see it a little differently. They're feeling that there'll be these pockets of light springing up in different parts of the world, and that these will be, in a way, invisible planets on this planet. And that the world will grow cold. We can take invisible space journeys to these different planets.

And the Austrian talks about the concept of reserve, islands of safety where history can be remembered and the human being can continue to function in order to maintain the species through a dark age. In other words, we're talking about an underground, which did exist.

0: Are you ready for some dessert?
1: I think I'll just have an espresso. Thank you.
2: I'll also have one. Thank you. And could I also have an amaretto?
0: Certainly, sir.
2: Thank you.

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Within a month and a day of the end, the Aztecs were expecting came Cortez. All the wildflowers blossoming in each cold spring wind bent their heads.

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They asked, did her pals consent? I said, where in the devil you think that out there with that shotgun, Daniel Boone? Night of the wedding, she came down the aisle carrying four roses. She carried it well, too. After the wedding, it was kind of messy, 'cause they thought throwing rice. But the rice had already been cooked. Then we left the crowd and went up in a room to put our things together, 'cause we was going on our honeymoon. She wanted to go to Selma, Alabama on the honeymoon. I wanted to go to Miami Beach. So we went to Selma, Alabama on our honeymoon.

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She says, I'm like a load of fireworks. I'm no good after the fourth. She fascinated me cause I like to run my fingers through her money. One day we was playing checkers and I tried to jump her. Then I found out that leg twisher's not the only ones who tried to eliminate shorts. My wife did. I found out she had a wooden leg. I was gonna have her facelift, but I didn't have no jack.

0: Y'all like that? If y'all like that, somebody say number one. Say number one. Say I feel. Say real good. When the Fantastic Five is in my neighborhood. Somebody and anybody and everybody scream. Scream. Scream. Before we start to rap.
1: Before we start to rap.
2: Before we start to rap.
0: Can I get a little soul clap?
1: Yeah.
0: Can we get
1: everybody,
0: a little soul
1: come
0: clap?
1: On.
0: Yeah. Can we get
1: everybody,
0: a little soul
1: come
0: clap?
1: On. Yeah.
0: We got to have a little soul
1: everybody,
0: clap.
1: Everybody, yeah.
0: What we need is a little soul clap.
1: Yeah.
0: I said, throw your hands in the air.
1: In the air.
0: And wave them like you just don't care.
1: Come on.
0: Just throw your hands in the air.
1: In the air.
0: And wave them like you just
1: everybody,
0: don't care.
1: Everybody, come on.
0: If you're feeling good on the fourth of
1: come
0: July.
1: On.
0: All the ladies say, oh yeah.
3: Oh yeah.
0: Oh yeah.
3: Oh yeah.
0: So let the battle begin. And know the battle will begin.
1: We're going to win.
0: You know the battle will begin.
1: We're going to win.
0: Down the rock, are you ready to win the G?
1: The gusto is going home with me. Master Rob, are you ready to win the G?
2: The gusto is going home with me. So whip a whip, are you ready to win the G?
1: The gusto is going home with me. A Ruby D, are you ready to win the G?
0: The gusto is going home with me. A Kevin Kev, are you ready to win the G? The gusto is going home with me.
1: The way the cold crush looks, they should be ashamed. You know I slang, now here's our real name.
0: I'm Kevin.
1: I'm Daryl.
4: I'm Jane.
0: I'm Ruben. Hold up now, the mic. Let's do it one more time.
4: No, the mic is off.
0: One more.
1: Yo,
5: one,
1: yo.
5: Two. Let it go. Put that shit down. Share with him.
0: We want to do it again. Fuck the mic. We don't need mics. We need y'all. That's right. What we need.
4: Is y'all ready?
0: Now we're going to take it from, you know our slangs in, you know our real name. Now check it out. We're going to do it the same. I'm Kevin.
1: I'm Daryl.
4: I'm Jane.
0: I'm Ruben.
4: And my

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It doesn't matter. You can bang away. Nobody's gonna stop you now.

0: Frank. Hey, Sean.
1: What's happening?
0: I'm just taking a bath.
1: Well, Frank, remember what you told me the last time I called?
0: Sean, what did I say?

0: Non, mais non.
1: We now switch to the inner compartment of the interstellar magnesium mines, where Rodney, a soft-skinned General Electric all-weather, all-purpose robot, is thinking about his favorite country singer and wondering in his heart, is George home?

Sol, mi, sol, mi, sol, si, sol, si, sol, si, sol, si, sol, si, sol, si, sol, si, sol, si, sol, si, sol, si, sol, si, sol, si, sol, si, sol, si, sol, si, sol, si, sol, si, sol, si, sol, si, sol, si, sol, si, sol, si, sol, si, sol, si, sol, si, sol, si, sol, si, sol, si, sol, si, sol, si, sol, si, sol, si, sol, si, sol, si, sol, si, sol, si, sol, si, sol, si, sol, si, sol, si, sol, si, sol, si, 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
1: Goddamn, baby, you just met me. 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

0: Speaking of out there. 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Where's he from?
1: R.S.
0: He's from some other planet, I heard. He traveled.
2: I think that's a myth. I heard about that kid. That one from St. Paul?
0: No, he ain't from St. Paul.
2: Well, he says he's from St. Paul.
0: Yeah, he says he's from St. Paul because it's more marketable when you talk about your

You got me upside down. You got me all round, all round, round, round, round, round, round, round, round, round, round. Well, please be kind to unwind if you mind. 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I wanna feel it now. Join me in the arena.

0: they were forced to turn back.
1: We'll all be.
2: What's that villain doing?
3: Wait, Princess, your voice sounds familiar.
4: Well, it should. You see, Doom wants me to marry him. After seeing what he has done to our peaceful world,

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1: I don't care.
0: They look funny as hell. That is them black knee stockings.
2: Stop!
0: Well, hell, she looked like she got burnt legs or something.
3: You didn't wash your neck. Sometimes we don't wash our necks, but that's okay.
4: I washed my neck. Take a look at my neck.
5: Mm-hmm. Hold it right there, you!
6: Where you are going, there are no jokes.
5: Oh, boy! I'm beginning to think that armor-plated gargoyle doesn't like me.

You got me going round. You got me upside down. You got me all round, all round, round, round, round, round, round, round, round, round, round. Well, please be kind to unwind if you mind. Stand up for good, stand up for good, stand up for good, stand up for good. Don't be no evil pickle, come on in. Don't be fickle, come on, step up to the plate. It's never too late, it's never too late. Come on, give me a tickle. I wanna feel so welcome, I wanna feel your love. I wanna feel it now, join me in the arena.

Now little Hans took a lively interest in his own whittler, and he thought that both his parents had one, as had his little sister, and that a cow's udder was one. That by whittler little Hans meant penis, and that little Hans, like all children, was a little scientist trying to discover facts about sex, and that he merely misinterpreted his observational data rather than abandon his theory.

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You should care for me. 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

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And that one went to the swans. 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

0: Yeah. 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Do you try to direct them musically, to steer them?
1: No.
0: Are they in the back of the car pumping Taylor or anything like that?
1: Oh yeah, Taylor's there.
0: Yeah.
1: But my daughter, I mean, she started going to this kind of, I moved to Massachusetts and my daughter started going to this kind of alternative education elementary school.
0: Yeah.
1: So it's different. She's not as into like pop culture stuff right now.
0: Yeah.
1: It's not really part of her daily discussion with kids, which is kind of interesting.

0: And she's actually become interested in like folk music, and she's more like, what, you know, she like the other day, she's like, Daddy, what does David Bowie sound like? I'm like, well, I'd love to show
1: you. Right in.
0: I'm not personally a huge David Bowie fan, but I would love to sit you down. I mean, it's like, I just like how they, I love, the thing that I love about kids is just, I mean, what I love about having them or my time with them is just watching their little, their minds just kind of alight on different things and just really, you know, trying to, I mean, without, I don't know, just observe them. I just love it.

0: shot. 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The motive is for funerals. They try to tell me, say, it's a different day. With every single page written, every day is so different. They want the answer in the bottle, bow the beach away. But life's a beast named Shirley. Shirley will make you pay.
1: Czasami gramy też przeboje, nie boimy się tego.

0: Speaking of out there. Speaking out there, where's he from?
1: R.S.
0: He's from some other planet, I heard. He traveled.
2: I think that's a myth. I heard about that kid, that one from St. Paul.
0: No, he ain't from St. Paul.
2: Well, he says he's from St. Paul.
0: Yeah, he says he's from St. Paul because it's more marketable when you talk about you're from Earth.

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We banged to break the drum, we rub the shine, we shine the light. We light the fuse, we fuse the powder, cause the powder makes it right. 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We bear the fall, we fall the towers, cause the towers brings me there. The petals fall forever on Piccadilly Lane, and the children take their medicine as they stand to watch the rain. The wagon wheels are made of cheese, the moon is made from grass, and the wicker drink the water where the preacher screams for mass. We bang to break the drum, we rub the shine, we shine the light. We light the fuse, we fuse the powder, cause the powder makes it right. We bang to break the shed, we shed the skin, we skin the bear. We bear the fall, we fall the towers,

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We rub the shine. 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

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We bang to break the shed.

just because they just because they just because they just because they just because they just because they just because they just because they just because they just because they just because they just because they just because they just because they just because they just because they just because they just because they just because they just because they just because they just because they just because they just because they just because they just because they just because they just because they just because they just because they just because they just because they just because they just because they just because they just because they just because they just because they just because they just because they just because they just because they just because they just because they just because they just because they just because they just because they just because they just because they just because they just because they just because they just because they just because they just because they just because they just because they just because they just because they just because they just because they just because they just because they just because they just because they just because they just because they just because they just because they just because they just because they just because they just because they just because they just because they just because they just because they just because they just because they just because they just because they just because they just because they just because they just because they just because they just because they just because they just because they just because they just because they just because they just because they just because they just because they just because they just because they just because they just because they just because they just because they just because they just because they just because they just because they just because they just because they just because they just because they just because they just because they just because they just because they just because they just because they just because they just because they just because they just because they just because they just because they just because they just because they just because they just because they

0: 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Speed the money.
1: Watch it!
0: We'll smash the whole shit up. Chill.

The weather cold, the weather so chill, chilly, willy, penguin, feathered road. Cause I'm sipping pro, yeah, that meth is pro. Promethazine, yeah, stepping stone. Oh, they acting up, get your weapons wrong.

Lotus or Dosiclorum. Drunk off this Captain Morgan. Spit it like a dragon, scorching. Fireballs, toss a rack to the dormant. Eating an orange, the bullshit I'm ignoring. Verbal, intercourse in on soil that's foreign. Torrance to Florence, dropping these insensitive recordings. I rose like Axel Torrent. Vandal endorsements, rap abortion, massive extortion. Outlandish performance, huh? Live on stage, most these rappers are born. Seen a couple holograms, boast about the grandest fortunes. Raining dead dogs and cats in the morning, while cops are kidnapping orphans. Snatching organs, candy morbid. Even my aliases had no worries. Helter skelter.

This one dedicated to the international state posse. To the one called Shakala and Asim. To the one called Lena. To the one called Nayela. To the one called the devastating beat creator. To the one called the multiple supreme, the master Fruquan. To the one called the rhyme orator, MC Delight. To the grand DJ wizard, Prince Paul. The human mix machine on the microphone. I'm the ebony chief daddy on. It goes a little something like this. Well, here's a little story with an added surprise about what took place with me.

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1: Focus. Kevin, it will have been a pleasure. Your price is easy.

0: long, long ago, there lived in a great green forest a woodman and his wooden wife and their merry little son called Tom Wooden Thumb.
1: Is that right?
2: No.
0: Yes, Tom Wooden Thumb was his name. 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

0: One day, he had a wonderful plan. "I may not be big," said Tom, "but if Mother would lift me up and put me into a horse's ear, I'd be able to grow to the size of a giant and put the Great Green Forest in a matchbox using my special shoes and a wooden pea." "Come along, Mother," said Tom. "I'm not frightened." And he went off singing his own special little song.
1: Smallest human being, the microscopic man, can do all the things the microman can. I'm a grain of rice, a grain of sand.